pushing hard, boy. Try as you may, you're gonna wind up where you started from. You're gonna wind up where you started from.

0: Home by the Sea and Second Home by the Sea off of Genesis' eponymous album, which was anything but their first album. It was, in fact, their 12th album, released in 1983. Together, those songs make a fun-loving tale of a burglar who, after breaking into a house and begins to steal stuff, winds up being haunted for the rest of his days. A classic tale, of course. You are listening to the Prolly Prog Show on KBCZ Boulder Creek. My name is Dave Halper. I'm glad you are along for the ride. How about some Jethro Tull? What do we got for you, Jethro Tull-wise, tonight? We got a nice pair from Too Old to Rock and Roll from 1976. We're going to start off with Pied Piper.
1: Now if you think Ray Blewitt, there was nothing to it.

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And another child grows up to be somebody you just love to burn. Mom loves the both of them. You see, it's in the blood.

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1: I see a rush from evil.

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0: I'm a feller with a heart of gold and the ways of a gentleman, I've been told. The kind of a feller that wouldn't even harm a flea. But if me and a certain character met, that guy that invented the cigarette, well, I'd murder that son of a gun to first degree. Now, it ain't cause that I don't smoke myself, and I don't reckon that they hinder your health. You know, I've been smoking all of my life, and I ain't dead yet. But nicotine slaves are all the same. At a petting party or a poker game, everything's gotta stop while they have that cigarette.
1: Smoke, smoke, smoke that cigarette. Puff, puff, puff.
0: And if you puff yourself to death, tell St. Peter at the gold.

0: accordion player a cigarette, would you? Now at a game of chance the other night, old Dame Fortune was a-doing me right. You know those kings and queens, they just kept on a-coming round. And I got a full and I bet it high, but my bluff didn't work on a certain guy. He just kept on a-raising and a-laying that money down. He'd raise me and I'd raise him. I sweated blood, I got a sink or swim. And we finally called and then he didn't raise the bet. I said, "Ace is full, pal, how about you?" He said, "I'll tell you in a minute or two, but right now I gotta have a cigarette.
1: Smoke, smoke, smoke that cigarette. Puff, puff, puff.
0: And if you puff yourself to death, tell St. Peter at the Golden Gate that you just hate to make him wait. But you gotta have another cigarette." Oh, give me a cigar. Yeah, good cigar. Thank you. The other night I had a date with the cutest little gal in all the states, a high-bred, uptown, fancy little dame. Now she said she loved me and it seemed to me that things were just like they ought to be. So hand in hand we strolled down Lover's Lane. She was oh so far from a chunk of ice and our smooching party was a going real nice. So help me Hattie, I think I'd have been there yet.

0: certainly does. I'm going to agree with you.
1: Brace well, time. Good evening. Don't that sun look good going down?
0: Electric lights you're looking at, boy.
1: Don't your home look lonesome when your lover ain't around?
0: That makes sense, yes.
1: Now

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ride me a little baby. I'm gonna ride in just to see. See my baby, do she thinking of little old thing, hold me, little old thing.

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It's hot out there, and it's a great day to stay inside and stay cool and listen to your radio. 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